0: detectives are speaking with a 32-year-old man. Meantime, two people, including a 16-year-old boy, have been charged over a Melbourne restaurant firebombing. Police are investigating whether the incident at Docklands is linked to a spate of recent firebombings and shootings on other hospitality venues across the city. There's talk the federal government will have to extend the cut to the fuel excise.
1: Yeah, I think they're going to have to keep some flexibility. We're getting some serious warnings that we're starting to chew through the global stock reserves that were there before this crisis between Iran and the United States.
0: National's MP David Littleproud speaking on Nine there. And the Liberal Party's retained the Victorian seat of Nepean on the Mornington Peninsula.
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0: Round 8 AFL action kicks on today, starting with Sydney v Melbourne at the SCG, then the Gold Coast hosting GWS. Wins yesterday to St Kilda, Geelong, Richmond and Brisbane. Meantime, Saints star Max King is off for scans today after suffering yet another injury doing his hamstring in a VFL match. F1 at the Miami Grand Prix, Mercedes' Kimi Antonelli's taken a third straight pole for the season. Verstappen second, Leclerc third, Norris in fourth. Aussie Oscar Piastri's in P7.
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5: Wave weather.
6: Partly cloudy today with light winds and 21 degrees in the Peel, 22 in Perth, 20 in Bunbury. Tomorrow, sunshine atop of 21. To the waters now, the boating report. Thanks to Mandurah Boat Shop. Winds are southeasterly about 10 knots, increasing to 10 to 15 knots in the late afternoon. Seas below 1 metre. The swell is southwesterly about a metre. Feel good.

0: 91.7 The Wave. John Waite, Missing You with Baby Animals. One Word. We had Elton John, Billy Joel, Maroon 5 and Taylor Dane in that set. Good morning, Peter Jackson with you. Pat Benatar soon. Blessed Union of Souls also on the way inside the next 10 minutes. Nice enough day today. Partly cloudy, 21 degrees. Get some sunshine here and there. A sunny week ahead of us, actually. Tomorrow, sunny and 21. Similar on Tuesday. Wednesday up around 22, as is Thursday. Sunny, 22 on Friday with sunshine, 23 by Saturday.
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0: 91.7 The Wave, Blessed Union of Souls. Hey, Leonardo, with Pat Benatar, all fired up ahead of that. Some Style Council soon. Graham Bonnet, The Black Sorrows, Inside the Next 20. Rockingham Ford have just opened their brand new showroom and they're celebrating in a big way to get you involved. We've got Mustang Money, $100 Visa cards to give away every morning from tomorrow morning with Gunners and Ali for breakfast. Rockingham Ford are also running a massive grand opening giveaway. Buy a car between now and Saturday, May 16, and you could win a luxury Crown Towers stay, spending money, and a Mustang to cruise the coast for the weekend. Plus, their big celebration day on Saturday, May 16, is packed with fun, sausage sizzle, face painting, Rockingham Flames players, and plenty happening for the whole family. 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
2: The Kwinana Freeway is moving well in both directions this morning. No delays to factor in. Keep in mind there are upgrade works taking place. Preston Beach Road northbound at Forest Highway. Intermittent lane closures and speed reductions on Forest Highway from Johnson Road northbound are in place. In Rockingham, a little busy Dixon Road at Ennis Avenue. Also slow Parkin Street at Patterson Road. And in Mandurah, the intersection on Mandurah Road and Pinjarra Road. And further along at Allnut Street. Turn your morning into a good morning at GYG. 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
3: Hi there, it's Amanda Myler with your news update. The suspected killer of 5-year-old Kumanjayi little baby in the Northern Territory has been charged with murder and 2 counts of sexual assault. 47-year-old Jefferson Lewis will appear in Darwin local court this week. Here is Northern Territory Police Commissioner Martin Dole.
4: It's deeply distressing, not only for the family, but for the wider community. This is a horrific event and a horrific set of circumstances, and our thoughts remain strongly with the family, also with the community, as everyone processes the impact of these horrific events.
3: Meantime, 11 people have been arrested over alleged rioting and looting in Alice Springs on Thursday night following Lewis's arrest. In other news today, a 32-year-old man speaking with police after the deaths of 3 people in Sydney's southwest overnight. It's alleged the man knew the victims who were at a home in Rosemeadow. And the government isn't ruling out extending the cut to the fuel excise, although it would likely be decided after this month's budget's handed down.
5: Enjoy early.

0: bigger things.
1: At F1 at the Miami Grand Prix, Mercedes' Kimi Antonelli's taken a third straight pole for the season. Aussie Oscar Piastri's in seventh.
2: Unbelievable.
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3: 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Why were you going so fast?
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8: Wave weather.
9: Partly cloudy with light winds, a moderate UV alert and 21 degrees in the Peel today. 22 in Perth, 20 in Bunbury. Tomorrow, sunny with a top of 21.

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1: 91.7 The Wave, Taylor Swift, Blank Space. We had London Beat come back, Billy Idol, Patrick Hernandez, Jennifer Page ahead of that. Good morning, Peter Jackson with a great song still on the way with Pseudo Echo next. Steve Miliband inside the next 10. Partly cloudy, 21 degrees today. Nice day across the Peel. Sunny and 21 tomorrow and Tuesday. 22 Wednesday and Thursday and Friday. Sunshine with 22 degrees. 23 by Saturday.
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0: 917 The Wave, Jet Airliner, Steve Miller Band with Pseudo Echo's Funky Town. Ahead of that, some John Farnham on the way, Steve Winwood, Bachman Turner Overdrive and Shakira inside the next 20. Well, if you're a fan of Mortal Kombat, this is for you. Mortal Kombat 2, coming to cinemas, bigger, darker and more intense than ever. The next chapter of the blockbuster franchise sees the champions face their biggest battle yet to stop Shao Kahn and save Earthrealm. This time, fan favourite Johnny Cage joins the fight, played by Carl Urban. Expect epic fight scenes, of course, huge showdowns, everything you love about Mortal Kombat on the big screen. Not for the faint-hearted. Hit cinemas May 7, rated MA 15+, so one for the action fans. This week, Gunners and Alley for breakfast will give you the chance to win your double pass from tomorrow morning. Mortal Kombat 2 in cinemas May 7. 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
1: The Kwinana Freeway is under speed around Belia Drive. And just a reminder, intermittent upgrades are taking place Preston Beach Road northbound at Forest Highway. There are lane closures and speed reductions in place. Still busy in Rockingham, Dixon Road at Ennis Avenue. In Mandurah, a little slow at the intersection on Mandurah Road at Pinjarra Road and at Allnut Street. And in Dudley Park, a little slow Mandurah Road and Leslie Street. And down in Halls Head, Old Coast Road at Peelwood Parade. 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
2: Hi there, it's Amanda Milan with your news update. Police have charged 47-year-old Jefferson Lewis over the murder of 5-year-old Kumanjayi little baby in the Northern Territory. Lewis will appear in Darwin local court this week, also facing two counts of sexual assault. 11 people have been arrested over alleged rioting and looting in Alice Springs following Lewis's arrest on Thursday night. Here is Detective Acting Superintendent Michael Alderman.
3: The behaviour is absolutely atrocious. And essentially it's criminalistic, it's outright looting. The businesses involved have suffered extensive monetary loss, stock loss.
2: In other news, police are investigating the deaths of three people in Sydney's southwest overnight. They are speaking with a 32-year-old man allegedly known to the victims. And the Labor government hasn't ruled out extending the cut to the fuel excise. It's expected to be looked at after this month's budget.
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4: Wave weather.
5: Well, it's going to be partially cloudy today with some light winds. The afternoon high of around 21. More of the same over the next few days. It's going to be mostly sunny to start the working week, and through the week as well, sunny with afternoon highs ranging 21 to 23 degrees.

0: 5, it's Feel Good Variety. Darrow D on Sunday morning. I got four words for you today. Four words. Partially cloudy, light winds. There you go. That's what the weather people have described today as. And we're not going to see a repeat of what we saw on Friday across most of next week. Today, highs around 21. Tomorrow, 21. Tuesday, sunny and 21. By the time we get to Wednesday, warming up a little bit more, highs of 23. Sunny days ahead over the course of the next week. You know what? I'll take that even if the temperatures are just in the early 20s. Meanwhile, as I said, welcome to Sunday. Kicking back today, playing some great tunes. AC/DC on the way for you and the B-52s coming up before 11.
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0: 91.7 The Wave with Dara O'D. I like to think that I'm fairly tech savvy, but there is times that I kind of get a little bit confused on how to use my smartphone. I don't feel so smart sometimes. Next Tuesday, 5th of May, 11 a.m. to 11:45 at Mandurah Library. 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That's a quick look at this morning's Wave Switch, with thanks to Harvey Norman Carpets and Flooring Mandurah, 9 Gordon Road. 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

0: traffic. The Kwinana Freeway is moving well this morning. No delays to factor in Dudley Park, a little busy, Mandra Road and Leslie Street, and down in Halls Head, Old Coast Road at Peelwood Parade. In Mandra, still busy at the intersection on Mandra Road and Pinjarra Road, and further along at Ulna Street. And in Rockingham, Dixon Road, busy at Ennis Avenue. 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
2: Hi there, it's Amanda Myler with your news update. Police have arrested a 32-year-old man following the deaths of three family members at a home in Sydney's southwest. Emergency services were called to the Rosemeadow property overnight, where they found the bodies of a woman in her 60s and a man in his 30s. An older man with critical injuries later died in hospital. Superintendent Grant Healy says no firearms were used.
3: The family weren't known to us. This is a very tragic incident that there was no way for us to predict this type of thing was going to occur.
2: 47-year-old Jefferson Lewis has been charged with one count of murder following the death of 5-year-old Kumanjayi Little Baby in the Northern Territory. He also faces two counts of sexual assault. 11 people have been arrested in Alice Springs over alleged riots and looting since Lewis's arrest on Thursday. The Labor government's not ruling out an extension to the fuel excise cut, but will assess the decision again after this month's budget. And the start of tomorrow's Miami Grand Prix has been moved 3 hours earlier due to the threat of storms.
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2: The fallout continues from Brizzy's whiteboard saga after an Auskick parent leaked private club info targeting Essendon players. AFL legend

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4: Good morning. It is going to be a mostly sunny day today. Partially cloudy with some light winds. The afternoon high of around 21. More of the same to start the working week. And indeed across most of this week, afternoon high is going to be 21 to 23 degrees. Overnight lows around 11 to 12.

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0: 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Darrow D on Sunday morning. 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
1: The Kwinana Freeway is under speed around Billier Drive and in Rockingham. Slow Dixon Road at Ennis Avenue. Also busy Parkin Street at Patterson Road. In Mandurah, slow moving at the intersection on Mandurah Road and Pinjarra Road. And further along, Mandurah Road and Olna Street. In Dudley Park, a little busy. Mandurah Road at Leslie Street. And down in Halls Head, Old Coast Road slow at Peelwood Parade. 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
2: Hi there, it's Amanda Myler with your news update. A 32-year-old man's been arrested following the deaths of three people believed to be from the one family in Sydney's southwest overnight. Emergency services were called to a home in Rosemeadow just after 1:30 a.m. local time to find the bodies of two people, with the third person later dying in hospital. No firearms were involved. Police have charged 47-year-old Jefferson Lewis over the murder of 5-year-old Kumunjayi little baby in the Northern Territory. He is also facing two counts of sexual assault. Vision of rioting following Lewis's arrest on Thursday night has been released by police. So far, 11 people have been arrested.
3: What you will see is criminal behaviour, plain and simple. It's abhorrent, it's disgusting, and it will not be tolerated or accepted by the Northern Territory Police.
2: And Donald Trump's flagged bigger cuts to US troop numbers in Germany. The Pentagon's already announced it'll pull some 5,000 out of the European nation.
4: Test drive the GWM Aura. 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
2: Brisbane has apologised to Essendon over the whiteboard drama triggered by an Auskick dad leaking a photo on Facebook of the club's listed strengths and weaknesses of Bombers players. It's believed the Lions are furious over it. AFL legend Daisy Thomas reckons it could ruin things for everyone.
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1: Wave weather.
2: Well, it's going to be partially cloudy today with some light winds. The afternoon high of around 21. More of the same across this working week. Afternoon highs ranging 21 to 23. Overnight lows 11 to 12 degrees with mostly sunny days.

0: Dance Over the Wave. It's Feel Good Variety, Darrow D, kicking back and playing some great tunes of a Sunday afternoon. There was a time when Michael Jackson came out and started, well, talking about why his skin colour changed. And then Oprah asked him a question going, well, is it true that you want to get a white child to play you in a Pepsi commercial? I don't think he was too happy.
1: That's the most ridiculous, horrifying story I've ever heard. It's crazy. Mm-hmm. I mean, why? Number one, it's my face as a child mm-hmm. in the commercial. Mm-hmm. Me, when I was little. Mm-hmm. Why would I want a white child to play me? I'm a black American. I'm proud to be a black American.
0: And a great song from Michael Jackson on the way for you next on the Wave.
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0: 91.7 The Wave. It's Feel Good Friday with Darrow D on Sunday afternoon. Have you ever thought to yourself, I can sing? Well, why don't you prove it next Wednesday, the 6th of May? Singing and playing ukulele. The Peel Singing and Ukulele Group in Mandurah is a vibrant and welcoming community for music enthusiasts who share a passion for the ukulele. The group provides a platform for members to come together, learn and enjoy playing music in a supportive environment. Whether you're a seasoned musician or a beginner eager to explore the joy of ukulele playing, the Peel Singing and Ukulele Group offers an amazing opportunity to enhance your skills and make new friends. Greenfields Community Centre, next Wednesday the 6th of May between 2 and 4pm. There you go. Oh, and it's just a gold coin donation just to help with a few costs. That's a quick look at this afternoon's Wave Switch with thanks to Harvey Norman, Carpets of Roy Mandurah, 9 Gordon Road, Free Measure and Corner Carpets, Rugs, Waterproof Hybrid Flooring and Timber. Our Sunday tunes continue with some Pet Shop Boys, and we'll update you the very latest news, sport, traffic and weather too.
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0: Anchortail, the Cronulla Freeway seeing the usual Sunday afternoon delays at the mergers for the northbound run around Thomas Road and Anchortail Road. Some southbound traffic about as well for the Cronulla at Atwell. Mandurah patchy, but not too bad for the run both ways on Pinjarra Road around Mandurah Forum this afternoon, with Dower Street carrying some southbound traffic nearby as well. Works affecting Anstruther Road, either side of Pinjarra Road, not too far away. At Hall's Head, a fairly good run both ways for Old Coast Road. Pet stock, there for the thrifty ones, with pet supplies up to 30% off during their mayhem sale. Up to 30% off ends tomorrow at Pet Stock, the blue ones, T's and C's apply. That's the latest traffic on 91.7 The Wave.
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3: Hi there, it's Amanda Myler with your news update. Murder charges have been laid over the death of 5-year-old Kumanjayi little baby in the Northern Territory. 47-year-old Jefferson Lewis will face court in Darwin this week on murder and two counts of sexual assault. A 32-year-old man's in custody after three family members died in an alleged attack overnight in Sydney's southwest. They were found inside a home at Rosemeadow. The family wasn't known to police. Here is Superintendent Grant Healy.
4: There's no firearms involved. Looking at some of the injuries, we suspect there might be more than one style of weapon. So we think that there's a bladed weapon involved, as well as some type of weapon that can create a blunt force injury.
3: And Donald Trump claims he's looking at a new Iranian proposal to end the war, while saying this about resuming strikes.
5: If they misbehave, if they do something bad, but right now, we'll see. But, it's a possibility that could happen, certainly.
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0: apologised to Essendon. The team had written up a list of Bombers' strengths and weaknesses, which an Auskick dad took a photo of and then posted on social media.
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4: Wave weather.
5: Partially cloudy today, light winds, the afternoon high of around 21. More of the same to start the working week. Mostly sunny across this week with afternoon highs 21 to 23. Overnight lows anywhere between 10 and 12 degrees.

0: 91.7 The Wave, it's Feel Good Variety with Dara O'Dea in the afternoon. Hello, my friends. Now, remember, you find me here every afternoon between 2 and 7, and we have some great fun across our afternoon, whether it's talking about silly things on Facebook, silly things that I have seen, giving you a chance to win yourself some great prizes and so much more. Join me across the afternoon between 2 and 7. And there's that little matter of Connect 4 as well, which is the official break in your workday, even though it's at 3 o'clock. But that and so much more tomorrow afternoon between 2 and 7. Real McCoy, Adam Lambert and Tom Petty on the way before 2.
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0: Feel Good Friday, 91.7 The Wave. Oh, thank you, Mr. Weatherman. Thank you so much for the weather that you are delivering to us next week. Pretty much from tomorrow is going to be mostly sunny. And then they're saying that Tuesday, Wednesday, Thursday and Friday is sunny with the big sunny symbol and nothing else. Afternoon highs all next week between 20 and 23 degrees. I'll take that. That's nice for the third month of autumn. At this time of the year, I'll absolutely take that. Anyway, Ali's in for the afternoon. Have yourself a great day. I'll talk to you tomorrow just after two right here in the Wave.
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0: Rockingham reports of the lights flashing amber corner Dixon Avenue and Ennis Avenue, seeing busy traffic there in all directions. At Anchortail, Cronulla Freeway, still seeing the usual Sunday afternoon delays at the merges for the northbound run around Thomas Road and Anchortail Road, and some southbound traffic about around Atwell through Mandurah Apache, but not too bad for the run both ways on Pinjarra Road around Mandurah Forum this afternoon, and Dower Street carrying some southbound traffic nearby as well. Walk or run 10,000 steps a day this May to help make hospitals a happier place for sick kids. Join Starlight's Super Steps Challenge at supersteps.org.au. That's the latest traffic on 91.7 The Wave.
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3: Hey there, Stephen Zoyce with you. Police continue to investigate the deaths of three members of the same family in Sydney's southwest overnight. They've arrested a 32-year-old man following the alleged attack at a home in Rosemeadow. Here's Superintendent Grant Healy.
4: Their family weren't known to us. This is a very tragic incident that there was no way for us to predict this type of thing was going to occur.
3: Jefferson Lewis faces one count of murder and two counts of sexual assault following the death of 5-year-old Kumanjayi Little Baby in the Northern Territory. He's set to front court in Darwin this week. Meantime, 11 people have so far been arrested over alleged riots and looting following his arrest in Alice Springs on Thursday.
5: What you will see is criminal behaviour, plain and simple. It's abhorrent, it's disgusting, and it will not be tolerated or accepted by the Northern Territory Police.
3: That's NT Police Commissioner Martin Dole. And Donald Trump says it's a possibility the US will resume strikes on Iran if they misbehave. He's reviewing a new peace plan from Iranian negotiators.
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3: Questions are again being raised on the future of Michael Voss at Carlton following another second-half fade-out last night. The Blues overrun by the Saints, the final margin 39 points. Listeners Mitch Cleary saying something has to change.
7: This has now reached disaster areas for this club. In 8 games this year, they have led at halftime in 5 of them and gone on to lose every one of them. This is bordering on ridiculous for this footy club.
3: While Carlton skipper Patrick Cripps could be fined for a chicken wing tackle on Hugo Garcia, he's set to draw MRO scrutiny but not a ban.
8: Cook with the world's best brands at Harvey Norman. Right now,

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3: Quite nice and mild today. Top of 21 for Mandurah and 22 for Perth. Light winds around. Then tomorrow looking nice. Mostly sunny with 21. Great on Tuesday. Sunny, 21 degrees. Wednesday, sunny and a top of 23. Lovely.
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0: It's a feel-good weekend on the wave with Eskimo Joe. Love is a Drug. They're touring their 20th anniversary. So if you're wanting to go check them out, hit up our gig guide and see where they're playing. Earth, Wind & Fire, Oasis, Models and Bob Marley in our 30 minutes of uninterrupted tunes. Pretty cool. Now, tomorrow with Gunners and I, you've got your chance to win tickets to see this.
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0: Life. Bon Jovi, It's My Life on the Wave. And we had Tim Finn before that, Fraction Too Much Friction. Hello, Ali here taking you through till 6. Now, tomorrow, if you have call and you're in the draw for the Midnight Anytime Blind, someone's going to win that $1,200 smart blind, so good, with installation. Fingers crossed, tomorrow we'll be making that big call. Very excited. So are the Pointer Sisters. They're next on the Wave.
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2: Hey there, Stephen Zoyce with you. A 32-year-old man's been arrested following the deaths of three people believed to be from the one family in Sydney's southwest overnight. Emergency crews were called to a home in Rosemeadow just after 1:30 a.m. to find the bodies of two people, with a third person later dying in hospital.
3: There's no firearms involved. Looking at some of the injuries, we suspect there might be more than one style of weapon.
2: That's Superintendent Grant Healy there. Police have charged Jefferson Lewis over the murder of 5-year-old Kumanjayi Little Baby in the Northern Territory. He's also facing two counts of sexual assault. Vision of rioting following Lewis's arrest on Thursday night has been released. NT Police Commissioner Martin Dole says so far 11 people have been arrested.
4: If people recognise people that are on that video, I would encourage them to come forward. It's plain and simple. This behaviour is criminal behaviour.
2: Canberra is not ruling out an extension to the fuel excise cut, but will assess the move again after this month's budget. And the start of tomorrow's F1 Grand Prix in Miami has been moved 3 hours earlier due to storms.
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2: The Suns and Giants are gearing up for another instalment of the Expansion Cup. GWS have won 6 straight, a streak spanning 5 years. Gold Coast coach Damien Hardwick keen to bounce back after a run of poor form.
6: Haven't obviously beaten them in my tenure, and we haven't had a great deal of success over the course of history of our two great clubs with the Expansion Cup, so we're looking to change that.
2: And Blues captain Patrick Cripps is set to come under fire for a dangerous chicken wing tackle on Hugo Garcia, with a fine likely. Harry Dean could also be hit with a misconduct charge.
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1: Wave weather.
12: Some nice mild weather ahead this week and some sunshine. Today, it's been quite nice, partly cloudy, some light winds with low 20s. Tomorrow, mostly sunny, a little windier, but top of 21. Tuesday, sunny with 21 and sunny on Wednesday, 23.
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Paul Kelly, who we chatted to on Friday. That was really cool. 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And of course, the Red Hot Summer Tour is coming 9th of May, Hillary Nodes Park, where he's headlining. Something else that's coming up to the 8th and 9th of May is a Creatures on Campus Day, and I've got details on that very soon. Plus Stevie Wonder and In Excess next. 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

0: Stevie Wonder, Superstition from the 70s and In Excess, Need You Tonight. Before that, checking our switch, thanks to Harvey Norman Carpet and Flooring Mandurah. Now, coming up May 8th and 9th at Curtin University in Bentley, from 5 to 9, there is Giant Creatures and Roaming Puppets, brought to you by Blank Canvas. You can get up close to the 5-metre tiger, a falcon with a 10-metre wingspan, 3-metre anglerfish and 2-metre flamingos as they roam around. How cool is that? Never before seen animatronics. You can marvel at a skink, which is 27 metres long, 6-metre pandas, giraffes and foxes. There's experts talking live wildlife and VR animal adventures. This is happening this coming weekend, May 8th and 9th, 5 to 9 at Curtin University in Bentley. If this sounds like something you'd love to do, head on down to our website, 917thewave.com.au, and check it all out there. It's a free event.
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2: Hey there, Stephen Joyce with you. Police continue to investigate the deaths of three members of the same family in Sydney's southwest overnight. They've arrested a 32-year-old man following the alleged attack at a home in Rosemeadow. Here's Superintendent Grant Healy.
3: Their family weren't known to us. This is a very tragic incident that there was no way for us to predict this type of thing was going to occur.
2: Jefferson Lewis faces one count of murder and two counts of sexual assault following the death of five-year-old Kumanjayo Little Baby in the Northern Territory. He's set to front court in Darwin this week. Meantime, 11 people have so far been arrested over alleged riots and looting following his arrest in Alice Springs on Thursday.
4: What you will see is criminal behaviour, plain and simple. It's abhorrent, it's disgusting, and it will not be tolerated or accepted by the Northern Territory Police.
2: That's NT Police Commissioner Martin Dole. And Donald Trump says it's a possibility the US will resume strikes on Iran if they misbehave. He's reviewing a new peace plan from Iranian negotiators.
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2: Questions are again being raised on the future of Michael Voss at Carlton following another second-half fade-out last night. The Blues overrun by the Saints, the final margin 39 points. Listeners Mitch Cleary saying something has to change.
5: This has now reached disaster areas for this club. In eight games this year, they have led at halftime in five of them and gone on to lose every one of them. This is bordering on ridiculous for this footy club.
2: While Carlton skipper Patrick Cripps could be fined for a chicken wing tackle on Hugo Garcia, he's set to draw MRO scrutiny but not a ban.
6: Unbelievable. What's going on?
7: I've got two demerit points and a $200 fine.
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6: Jeez, mate. Why the hell were you doing that?
7: Oh, come on. I know that road like the back of my hand.
8: 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Authorised by the State Government, Perth.
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1: Wave weather.
11: The weather is looking sensational this week. We've had a nice day today. Partly cloudy, light winds, low 20s. Tomorrow, mostly sunny, top of 21. Sunny on Tuesday with 21. And then Wednesday, sunny, top of 23 degrees.

0: It's Adele, Send My Love to Your New Lover on 91.7 The Wave, part of our 30 minutes of uninterrupted tunes. We also had Tina Turner, Tommy Lee, David Bowie, Mick Jagger and more in the lineup there. Now, North Mandurah Ladies Day is fast approaching. 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

0: It's Pilot, January, 91.7 The Wave, and that one's from the 70s. If you love your 70s music, Monday to Thursday from 7, it's our 70s at 7, where we play tunes just like that one. Really cool. We're fast approaching 5, so we'll get our weather on for you. We'll hear from Christina Aguilera, and Simple Minds are next.
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1: Wave weather.
2: It's been a beautiful, mild day today. Another one on the way tomorrow. Mostly sunny, top of 21 for Mandurah. Sunny on Tuesday with 21. And Wednesday looking sunny, a top of 23 degrees.
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0: Mr. Justin Timberlake with Mirrors on 91.7 The Wave. We also had Aerosmith, Roxy Music, The Cure and Neil Diamond in that lineup of tunes there. It is Ali very soon talking how you can head along and see Disney on Ice with Gunners and I for breakfast along with our usual shenanigans. Get
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0: It's Lynyrd Skynyrd, Sweet Home Alabama on 91.7 The Wave and the Eurythmics, Would I Lie to You? Now, tomorrow, Gunners and I are giving you the chance to head along to Disney on Ice. This looks phenomenal. All your fave Disney characters plus Mickey and Minnie on ice skates, and it's going down at RAC Arena. And thanks to Disney on Ice, we would love to send you along with a family pass all this coming week. Make sure you're listening tomorrow morning when we give you the chance to head along to see Disney on Ice. It's going to be great. Well, I'm out of here. I will catch you tomorrow, and I'll leave you with Alanis and George. Bye.
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1: Hi, it's Darryl D. Hope you're enjoying the weekend. I'm going to be back Monday from 2 o'clock. Great tunes, bit of crack, and a smile for the road. Speaking of roads...
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1: Did they have squishy Lifesavers?
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1: Yeah.
0: And then they expanded with Lifesavers fruit tingles, which are my favourite.
1: Oh, fruit tingles, without a doubt.
0: But they don't have the hole in the middle, so...
1: That's okay, you get more lolly.
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2: 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Why the hell were you doing that?
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8: 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Property management, the Kevin Green way. Here's a number worth knowing. According to RIWA, the average vacancy days across Mandurah for rental properties is 39 days. That's right, 39 days. Kevin Green's average is 5. Why? 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
1: Wave traffic.
2: Good morning. No crashes, lights out or breakdowns to port for your Monday run-in through Mandurah, Mandurah Road, holding a few there northbound at Allnut Street, Kwinana Beach, Patterson Road. On the brakes already northbound at Mandurah Road. You're running to Perth on the Kwinana Freeway. That is looking good. Don't forget upgrade works. Preston Beach Road northbound to Forest Highway. Intermittent lane closures and speed reductions on Forest Highway from Johnston Road heading north. 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
3: Hi there, it's Damien Carbon. There's been a serious crash north of Perth overnight with roads closed for several hours and the rescue helicopter called in. Car crashing on Wanneroo Road in Yanchep around 6:15pm. That followed yesterday's fatal on the Mitchell Freeway near Power Street involving a 19-year-old man. He was killed after his car rolled several times. Jefferson Lewis is due to front court in Darwin tomorrow. 47-year-old charged with the murder of a 5-year-old girl by Northern Territory Police in Alice Springs. A great West Australian will be remembered today. The state funeral for Dennis Committee this afternoon with thousands expected at Optus Stadium. You can catch it all live on 7. And WA Police say they're sick of dealing with what they've described as moronic calls to Triple O. Of the 400,000 calls a year they deal with, there's at least one absurd one a day, from someone complaining about hot chips from KFC to being asked to drop by milk for a cup of tea.
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3: Fremantle skipper Alex Pearce has made it clear he's staying put at the Dockers, shutting down any talk he may head home to Tassie to play for the Devils when they enter the competition. Well, the Gold Coast Suns have beaten the Giants last night for the first time in 5 years. And a special moment for Perth's very own Sam Kerr. She's become Chelsea's all-time goal scorer in the Women's Super League after slotting her 64th goal.
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7: Good morning. The updated forecast says mostly sunny today with a top of 23 for Perth, 21 for Mandurah, Rockingham and Pinjarra, and 20 for Bunbury. Then looking sunny for the next week, including tomorrow, 22 tomorrow, sunny on Wednesday, 23, and sunny on Thursday, also 23. We have 9 right now in Perth and Bunbury. It's 11 in Pinjarra and Mandurah, and 12 in Rockingham.
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0: 91.7 The Wave. Good morning. It's Gunners and Ali for breakfast. Minus Ali. She's not here today. Not feeling 100%. Or in fact, 90%. Or even 80%. In fact, she's feeling about, somewhere between 20 and 30%. She's not in today. Hopefully, she'll be back tomorrow. Michael Jackson, Billie Jean, Spencer Davis Group and Madonna. Pretty much something for everyone in that lineup. As we get closer to 6 o'clock. It's Gunners here. All by myself. But with some brand new competitions that kick off today. We're here, of course, with thanks to Midnight Anytime Blinds. And with those guys in mind, we've got the major prize to give away or to award a bit later on this morning. It's that $1,200 smart blackout blind plus installation. So we'll do that sometime after 6 o'clock today. Now, being a new week, new prizes. Mustang Money with Rockingham Ford. They've just opened their brand new showroom and they're celebrating in a big way with $100 Visa cards to give away every morning this week. So we'll get into that. Plus, if you've been waiting for the Disney on Ice family passes, your wait is over starting today. Four tickets, you and three friends or you and three family members can check out Disney on Ice Magic in the Stars at RAC Arena, which is coming up Friday, June 12. So that's to giveaway as well. Plus, all the usual features. We'll go back through the archives. You will hear Ali sometime this morning, whether that's via On This Day or a repeated Ali's Random Fact or a Hard Word. Either way, she'll be popping up from time to time through the magic of radio, but she's not actually here. As mentioned before, it's nearly six. Good tunes on the way before the 6 o'clock news update, Talking Heads and Jimmy Barnes. Now, if you missed us on Friday, you missed us having a chat with the one and only Mr. Paul Kelly. Now, Melbourne and Victoria get the lion's share of lyrics in your songs, Paul, which makes sense. I mean, that's where you start in the pub rock scene back in the late 70s. Adelaide, of course, gets a mention. That's where you're born. New South Wales does pretty well, too. I'm just wondering if Mandra or Pinjarra or Ravenswood might get a nod in one of your upcoming songs.
1: Well, there's Under the Sun, leaving South Fremantle in the Falcon Panel Band. Is that one?
0: But it's not Mandra, is it?
1: No. She walked by the Indian Ocean. There's a sunset in the west. You could do that in Mandurah, can't you?
2: Gee, you don't want much, do you, Gunners?
0: No.
2: Tell ya.
1: What else do you want?
0: Yeah, fair enough. Yeah.
2: So you got many Gunners. Yeah. Now stop moaning.
0: Yeah, I'll stop moaning. I'll shut up now.
1: Yeah, you got enough.
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1: Wave traffic.
2: Been on the freeway, busy northbound, Mortimer Road to Anchortail Road and a Berrigan Drive merge in the Rockingham area. Bit of congestion on Ennis Avenue building around Dixon Road and also busy Paterson Road around Quinana Beach Road and Mandurah Road, Quinana Beach heading north. And Mandurah Road building at Pinjarra Road, also Gordon Road and around Allnut Street. Otherwise looking pretty good around the Peel region. Roadworks continuing, Pinjarra Road and Strother Road for resurfacing with traffic lights on flashing yellow. Spot anything, call 958 11 917. 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
3: Hi there, it's Damien Carbon. It's been a tough 24 hours for first responders. A serious crash in Yanchep, north of Perth last night. The rescue chopper landing on Wanneroo Road about 6:15pm. The road closed overnight for several hours. While crash investigators are still calling for witnesses to yesterday's deadly crash on the Mitchell Freeway.
4: There's bits of a white SUV spread around for about 100 metres, so it's obviously been a highway speed kind of accident and multi-rollovers.
3: That witness there on 7, the 19-year-old driver killed after their car rolled 7 times near Power Street. US President Donald Trump says he's reviewing a new peace proposal from Iran, with the US now attempting to start helping stranded ships move through the Strait of Hormuz. And an opportunity to farewell one of the greats today, the state funeral for Dennis Cometti, who passed away recently, happening this afternoon at Optus Stadium. It'll be broadcast live on 7.
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3: The Fremantle Dockers are flying with 7 straight wins and sitting second on the ladder. Skipper Alex Pearce has shut down any talk he may head home to Tassie to play for the Devils when they enter the league. The Suns have beaten the Giants for the first time since 2021, beating GWS by 20 points. Coach Damien Hardwick impressed.
6: I thought it was, you know, as you sort of said, it was gritty, not necessarily pretty. And sometimes they're the games you need to win, which is great.
3: And the West Coast Fever with a 4-goal win over Lightning.
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12: Good morning. We're in for a mostly sunny day today with a top of 23 for Perth, 21 for Mandurah, Rockingham and Pinjarra, and 20 for Bunbury. And looking sunny for the next week. So sunny tomorrow, 22, sunny Wednesday, 23, and sunny Thursday, also 23. We have 11 degrees right now in Perth, Pinjarra and Mandurah, 9 in Bunbury, and it's 12 in Rockingham.
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91.7 The Wave. Good morning. It's Gunners and Ali for breakfast. Thanks to our friends at Midnight Anytime Blinds. Speaking of those guys, we've got the major winner of that $1,200 blackout blind installation. We'll find out who that winner is a bit later on this morning. It's Dave Dobbin, Slice of Heaven, at around about 9, nearly 10 past 6. Morning, everyone. As I mentioned before, Ali's not feeling well. She won't be in today. But that doesn't change everything that's happening around the world. The Strait of Hormuz is still an issue to everyone, pretty much. Australia's Oscar Piastri claims his second podium in a row at the Miami Grand Prix, so well done to him. The Eagles go down to Richmond. Mighty Tigers. I won't gloat too much, otherwise I'll get calls. Dockers beat Bulldogs by 2 goals. Peel Thunder absolutely smashed West Perth, 135-64, finally ending that horrible, well, it was only 2 games in a row where they lost by 1 point, but certainly making amends for those 2 narrow losses. And tomorrow we'll find out if the RBA will lift interest rates. And with the inflation rate going up, something tells me it's going to go up by at least 25 basis points. But we'll find out tomorrow. So lots going on in the world of the world. I'm Ron Burgundy. And as I mentioned before, a stack of prizes to give away today. I'll go through them as the morning progresses. Plus, we'll check out your boating. It's looking absolutely sensational for boating. If you've got a boat, you probably know you're probably on your way to launch it right now. Fantastic conditions for boating. I'll check those out in more detail shortly. But meantime, it's Sonia Dada right here at The Wave.

0: Flock of Seagulls here at the Wave. I ran Sonia Data before that as we check out your boating, which is looking sensational today. The winds easterly, 10 to 15 knots, turning south to southeasterly in the middle of the day, then tending east to southeasterly about 10 knots in the late evening. The seas are below 1 metre, the swell southwesterly below 1 metre, and the weather sunny. Start the boat. 6:30 news, we'll get to that shortly. Robert Palmer's coming up. Avicii next.
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1: Wave traffic.
2: On the Kwinana Freeway, busy northbound, Mortimer Road to Rowley Road and at Berrigan Drive in the Rockingham area. Bit of congestion building on Dixon Road at Ennis Avenue, Patterson Road, Ennis Avenue and Patterson Road, Manta Road, Kwinana Beach. And some congestion on Manta Road around Pinjarra Road early. Also around Gordon Road picking up and a bit at Allnut Street. And also a little busy on Manta Road at Leslie Street, Dudley Park and Pinjarra Road around Lakes Road in Greenfields. Spot anything, call 958 11 917. 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
3: Hi there, it's Damien Carbon. Tough times for West Aussie tourism operators bracing for a bleak 3 months. Forward bookings for hotels, caravan parks and tours across the state falling 29% compared to the same time last year, most in the industry blaming the US war on Iran. While the nation's Energy Minister Chris Bowen confirming another 59 ships loaded with fuel on their way to Australia, as US President Donald Trump says they'll begin the process of helping stranded oil ships get moving through the Strait of Hormuz. Thousands expected at Optus Stadium this afternoon for the state funeral of Dennis Cometti, the much-loved commentator to be remembered, with full coverage live on 7. And worrying new data from Finder today showing hundreds of thousands of Aussie mortgage holders are nearing breaking point if interest rates rise again tomorrow. Nearly 1 in 10 borrowers say they'll default if there was 1 or 2 rate hikes. 75% of economists polled are expecting rates to rise again this month.
0: Visit Harcourts Mandurah for the ultimate real estate experience. 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
3: Fremantle skipper Alex Pearce has made it clear he's staying put at the Dockers, shutting down any talk he may head home to Tassie to play for the Devils when they enter the competition. Well, the Gold Coast Suns have beaten the Giants. And a special moment for Perth's very own Sam Kerr. She's become Chelsea's all-time goal scorer in the Women's Super League after slotting her 64th goal overnight.
4: It feels amazing to be even in the same category as some of those players, but I'm absolutely honoured.
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9: Like I could go a kebab now. Mostly sunny, the forecast today. Top of 23 for Perth, 21 for Mandurah, Rockingham and Pinjarra, and 20 for Bunbury. Actually, it might be a bit early. Sunny tomorrow. In fact, sunny all week. Tomorrow, 22. Wednesday, 23. And Thursday, also 23. We have 11 right now in Perth, Pinjarra and Mandurah. It's 12 in Rockingham and currently 9 in Bunbury.
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0: 91.7 The Wave. Good morning, it's Gunners and Ali for breakfast. Without Ali, she'll be back tomorrow, hopefully. Fingers crossed. ZZ Top, Legs. 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Now, those are some better prices. Good to see prices coming down. Now, normally at this time, I'd give Ali a question about something pertaining to today's On This Day. She's not here, so the question goes to you. McDonald's, the Big Mac, the hamburger, was invented by a guy called Jim Delegati. On this day, in what year? What year was the Big Mac invented? Have a guess. If you guess 1970, if you guess 1965, if you guess 1972, it's 1968 was the year that the Big Mac was invented. So it's been around for nearly, what, 60 years? Is that right? Anyway, one of many things that happened on this day, amazing things. We'll check out others shortly. Billy Ocean's on the way and Pink next.
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1: It's Monday, May the 4th. Yes, Star Wars Day. May the 4th be with you. Love it.
2: Oh, that sounds good, doesn't it?
1: So good. That'll get you up and about this morning. Who's your favourite Star Wars character?
2: Oh, putting me on the spot. Probably Han Solo, because he's just such a prick.
1: He's so good, and I love his sidekick, Chewbacca.
2: You did favorite. That well.
1: Thank you. I love Chewie.
2: All right. Let's get on with the birthdays.
1: Yep.
2: Randy Travis, the American country singer and actor. Today, Randy is 67.
1: Andrew Denton, the Australian TV and radio presenter and comedian, is 66.
2: Australian TV presenter Kylie Gillies is 59.
1: Mike Dirnt is the bass player and backing vocalist for Green Day. Today, Mike is 54.
2: Member of the US group NSYNC, their biggest hit to date, Bye Bye Bye, back in 2000. Well, today, Lance Bass is 47.
1: And Rory McIlroy, the Northern Irish golfer and legend, he's 37.
2: Gene Vincent recorded this song back in 1956, turned out to be his biggest hit. Bebopalula, she's my baby. Yep, Bebopalula.
1: It's a great track. It was on this day in 1959 the Grammy Awards were presented for the first time.
2: McDonald's, the Big Mac hamburger, was invented by a guy called Jim Delegati.
3: This is the sandwich, McDonald's new Big Mac sandwich. For the bigger-than-average appetite.
2: And he invented that iconic burger on this day in 1968.
1: I used to work at Macca's. Here we go. Two all-beef patty, special sauce, lettuce, cheese, pickled onions on a sesame seed bun. Nice. Now I want a Big Mac. It was on this day in 1964 that Moody Blues formed in the UK.
2: And the Darling Harbour redevelopment in Sydney was officially opened by the Queen, Queen Elizabeth II, on this day in our bicentennial year, 1988.
1: And that's just a few things that happened on this day for Monday, the 4th of May.
2: Sorry, that's me again, isn't it?
1: Yep. Star Wars Day. May the 4th be with you.

0: 91.7 The Wave, Billy Ocean and Pink before that. Who knew? As we get closer to 7 o'clock, the giveaways start early this morning because we've got so much to get through. So, early bird catches the worm. Would you like to head along to see Mortal Kombat 2? This is the next chapter in the blockbuster franchise, and it sees champions face their biggest battle yet to stop Shao Kahn and save Earthrealm. This time, fan favourite Johnny Cage joins the fight, played by Carl Urban. Expect epic fight scenes, huge showdowns, and everything you love about Mortal Kombat on the big screen. So if you'd like to head along, give us a call right now. Thanks to Warner Brothers, got a double in-season pass to give away. Give us a call. 958-11-917. All right, news shortly. Hoodoo Gurus are next.
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1: Wave traffic.
2: Look, we're down the freeways, busy northbound, Thomas Road to Rowley Road, also on and off around Berrigan Drive to South Street, and some delays as well in the Rockingham area, looking busy on Ennis Avenue around Dixon Road and also Paterson Road, Dixon Road to Mandurah Road busy, and Paterson Road, Mandurah Road, Cronulla Beach. Mandurah Road is picking up northbound, approaching Safety Bay Road in Baldivis, and also busy on Mandurah Road around Allnut Street, Pinjarra Road and Leslie Street, Dudley Park, also around Gordon Road, Pinjarra Road busy around Lakes Road in Greenfields, and picking up on Old Coast Road at Casuarina Drive in Halls Head. 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
3: Hi there, it's Damien Carbon. Serious concerns for both drivers in a serious head-on crash on Wanneroo Road north of Perth. The rescue helicopter landing at the scene in Yanchep around 6.15 last night. 40-year-old driver of one car and 75-year-old driver of another, both now fighting for life with critical injuries, while two passengers also suffered serious injuries. With Metronet done, the state government now wants to move on to building new homes for new home buyers, promising 500 dwellings near train stations like Balladura, Midland and Wellard. But opposition leader Basil Zemplis is asking why we've waited so long.
4: Where has this attention been in the 10 years that they have been in government?
3: The Japanese Prime Minister has touched down in Canberra this morning. She's set to meet with Anthony Albanese. And West Aussies will stop and remember one of the greats today. The state funeral for Dennis Cometti to be held at Optus Stadium. Thousands expected there this afternoon. You can see it all live on 7.
1: The Ravenswood Hotel, on the banks of the Murray River. The perfect place to catch up. The Ravenswood Hotel.
3: Carlton captain Patrick Cripps has copped a fine after grabbing and wrenching Hugo Garcia's arm in a chicken wing tackle during the loss to St Kilda. The AFL's match review officer classing it as misconduct with a $1,000 penalty. A similar tackle landed Fremantle's Sam Switkowski a two-game ban 3 years ago. GWS have gone down to the Suns for the first time since 2021 on the Gold Coast last night. They lost by 20 points. Jamara Ugel-Hagen kicking 3 goals in the second half.
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6: Good morning, mostly sunny today, top of 23 for Perth, 21 for Mandurah, Rockingham and Pinjarra, and 20 for Bunbury. Sunny tomorrow, 22, sunny on Wednesday, 23, and sunny on Thursday, also 23. We have 8 right now in Bunbury, it's 10 in Perth, 12 in Rockingham, Pinjarra and Mandurah.
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0: birthday, May 16, you could win a luxury Crown Tower stay, spending money, and a Mustang. How very cool, a Mustang car to cruise the coast for the weekend. So all this week, with thanks to Rockingham Ford, we're dishing out Mustang money, which is a $100 Visa card to go each day this week. So if that sounds good to you, give me a call right now. With thanks to Rockingham Ford, that $100 Visa card could be yours. 95811917, as long as you haven't won anything from us in the past 60 days. Human League on the way here shortly. Now, because Ali's not here, we've had to go back through the archives to find an old hard word. That old hard word is on its way, along with In Excess and Mon, who's got local news headlines for us next here at The Wave.
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2: 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We've got some great tunes, a bit of crack, and a smile for the road. 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
15: Wave headlines. Hi, I'm Anique Whelan. Three people are fighting for life in hospital after a serious crash in Perth's north. Dozens of City of Rockingham residents are expected to attend tonight's special electors meeting. WA police have revealed some of the most bizarre and moronic 000 calls from last year, and the Mandurah Magic Men have finally secured their first win of the NBL One West season. For the latest local news and sport, head to our website with Gunners and Ali for breakfast, 91.7 The Wave.

0: Reheated.
1: No, I think that's already been done.
2: Okay, how about
0: refried?
2: Nah, that's naff. What about
0: rehashed?
1: Nah. How about we just go with repeated?
2: Let's do that.
3: With Gunners and Ali.
2: Time for your hard word today. Are you ready?
1: Am I ready to get it wrong, you mean?
2: Yes.
1: Yeah, I'm ready.
2: Okay. The hard word today is bunraku.
1: Bunraku?
2: Bunraku.
1: Is this an English word? No.
2: Bunraku.
1: How do you spell it?
2: Bun, R-A-K-U. Yep. Does it mean A, a Chinese opera, B, wig storage rack, or C, Japanese puppet theatre? Bunraku.
1: Okay, it sounds more Japanese than Chinese, so I'm going to get rid of Chinese opera.
2: Mm-hmm.
1: What was that second one?
2: The second one, a wig storage rack.
1: A wig storage rack. Bunraku. I'm not falling for that one, and it better not be right either. I'm going to go with the last one, the Japanese. What was it, the Japanese?
2: The last one was the Japanese puppet theatre.
1: It's definitely that. It has to be that one, Japanese puppet theatre. I'm going for C.
2: You're going for C, locking it in?
1: Yeah.
2: Well, Gunners, I am very happy to do this. You are absolutely correct. I knew you would get this one right. Bunraku is a Japanese puppet theatre that requires 3 puppeteers per character. It's very cool and involved.
1: I got one.
2: You did. Congratulations.
1: Thank you.
2: Bunraku, today's hard word right here on The Wave.

0: 91.7, The Wave, Gunners and Ali, it's the Human League, Don't You Want Me? We'll update news at 7.30, then after that we've got some tickets to Disney on Ice to give away. Speaking of giveaways, Mustang Money, with thanks to Rockingham Ford, all this week we're dishing out $100 Visa cards, starting right now. The Wave, good morning.
1: Morning, Gunners, how are you?
0: Yeah, good, who's this?
1: It's Ian.
0: Hey, Ian, how you doing, buddy?
1: I'm all right for a Monday, mate. How about you?
0: Yeah, not too bad, actually, although I'm missing my co-pilot, Ali. She's not 100% today.
1: I know. That's a bit average, isn't it?
0: Yeah, it is. You'll just have to put up with me, Ian.
1: That's all right.
0: Good on you, buddy. Now, you haven't won anything from us in the last 60 days, have you?
1: No, I did win a prize a little while back, but I ended up ringing you and gave it back because I couldn't attend. So I don't know if that helps me out.
0: No, you're good. You're good. Now, Ian, Rockingham Ford have just opened their brand new showroom at 1 Carlston Way in Rockingham. They're having a huge opening day, Saturday, May 16, packed full of fun, sausage sizzle, face painting, Rockingham Flames, players will be there, plenty happening for the whole family. You're going to be there, of course, aren't you?
1: Absolutely. I'm actually on the hunt for a new car. So.
0: Well, there you go. Now, if you do buy a new car between now and Saturday, May 16 at Rockingham Ford, you'll have a chance to win a luxury Crown Tower stay plus a Mustang cruise for the whole weekend.
1: Sounds good.
0: There's some incentive for you.
1: Yeah.
0: And because you're the right caller through, you've just scored yourself a $100 Visa. They call it Mustang money. You call it bloody beautiful.
1: Bloody beautiful.
0: Good on you, Ian. Spend wisely and congratulations.
1: Thanks, mate. You have a great day.

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1: Wave traffic.
2: On the Kwinana Freeway, it's looking slow at the moment around Thomas Road to Russell Road northbound and Farrington Road to Mount Hurry Bridge busy. Also some congestion in the Rockingham area on Ennis Avenue around Dixon Road and also looking a little busy around Ray Road and Dixon Road at Mantle Road active. Also some congestion on Mantle Road looking busy at the moment around Pinjarra Road. Also at Allnut Street and at Gordon Road and some delays around Leicester Street, Dudley Park and Pinjarra busy around Lakes Road and Greenfields. Old Coast Road is picked up around Casuarina Drive in Halls Head. Spot anything, call 9581117. 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
3: Hello, I'm Anique Whelan. Three people are fighting for life in hospital after a serious crash in Perth's north. Police say a black Hyundai Staria van and a grey Ford Ranger ute collided head-on along Wanneroo Road near Yanchep Beach Road in Yanchep around 6 o'clock last night. Both male drivers of the vehicles, aged 40 and 75, along with a 35-year-old male passenger, all suffered life-threatening injuries. Another passenger, aged 31, received serious injuries. Dozens of City of Rockingham residents are expected to attend a special electors meeting tonight. The meeting, triggered by a written request of 440 local electors, will discuss a range of motions, including reinstating weekly red-lidded bin collection and an independent audit of the FOGO waste system. Lead petitioner Jared Krolig says it's time the council listened to the residents.
4: Ultimately, we want red bins back. If we can't do that, we want audit on the FOGO system. And we also just in general want a more transparent council.
3: Only electors from the City of Rockingham District are allowed to vote on the motions, and any that are passed will be considered by council at the next ordinary council meeting. The special electors meeting begins at 6 p.m. at the Gary Holland Community Centre. Doors open at 5. And WA police have revealed some of the most bizarre and moronic 000 calls from last year. Of the 400,000 calls made to WA police for emergency assistance in 2025, at least one a day was classified by authorities as utterly absurd. One caller who was halfway to Albany on a road trip alerted police after realising he'd left a chicken in the oven, asking officers to break down his door to get it out. In another instance, a woman demanded police arrest a barista for making a bad latte, and a couple called police because they weren't happy with the size of a fisherman's catch off Rockingham Beach.
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3: To sport, and Peel Thunder have secured a convincing 71-point win over West Perth at Lane Group Stadium at the weekend. Nathan O'Driscoll's goal in the first quarter was the highlight of the game, with teammates and the crowd showing their appreciation for the midfielder after an admission on social media about his mental health battle. The 23-year-old finishing his day with 28 disposals and 6 inside 50s. In the NBL 1 West, the Mandurah Magic men are celebrating their first win of the season, the Magic beating the Buccaneers in Geraldton by 10 points. Coach Mark Utley pleased with the victory after a run of 6 losses.
5: It's really good to get a win in Geraldton. It's a really tough place to play. They get a big crowd. They're very parochial. We didn't have a great shooting night. They did have a good shooting night, but had their star player, Devondrick Walker, out. So we're able to tough it out, get a win, and hopefully that starts a run of wins for us for the season.
3: And that's the latest news and sport.
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15: Good morning, another beautiful day coming up. Mostly sunny and a top of 23 for Perth, 21 for Mandurah, Rockingham and Pinjarra, and 20 for Bunbury. Sunny for, well, pretty much the next week. Sunny tomorrow, 22. Sunny Wednesday, 23. Sunny Thursday, also 23. 10 degrees right now in Perth. It's 8 in Bunbury and 12 in Rockingham, Pinjarra and Mandurah.
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2: Marty, Life is Short is a new Netflix documentary profiling comedian Martin Short. Directed by Lawrence Kasdan, it features archival footage and star-studded interviews from people like the late Catherine O'Hara, Steve Martin, Tom Hanks, Eugene Levy, and more, plus personal insight into Short's life and career, including his experiences with personal loss and his enduring joy in comedy.
3: I'll tell you something about Marty. 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
4: In this business, in the world of comedy, there's nobody faster.
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7: 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How do I keep it going?
8: In life, sometimes you hit a green light, and sometimes for no reason it's red. 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
9: Yes.
8: But there were laughs during those years.
10: Marty operates at the speed of joy.
2: Marty, Life is Short premieres May 12 on Netflix. The Eurovision Song Contest is celebrating its 70th anniversary, coming up May 12 through to 16 in Vienna, Austria, featuring performances from 35 countries, although five, including Spain, Iceland, Ireland, the Netherlands and Slovenia, are notable absentees this year, having withdrawn in protest against Israel's involvement in the ongoing conflict in Gaza. Now, despite these withdrawals, Bulgaria, Moldova and Romania are returning after previous absences, resulting in a total of 35 competing nations, including Australia. Check and Speak, a London fragrance brand, has released a limited edition version of Ozzy Osbourne's favourite scent, number 88, in tribute to the iconic musician. Ozzy used number 88 as his signature fragrance for over 30 years, saying that he wanted to smell like this for the rest of my life. The limited edition release features a black bottle with purple foil designed to honour Ozzy's legacy. So how much will it cost to smell like Ozzy? About 407 Aussie dollars per bottle. Def Leppard is set to release a newly mastered edition of their Greatest Hits album, available in standard black vinyl and exclusive blood red marble vinyl formats, with the latter featuring the 2026 tour edition artwork. Evan Stanley and Nick Simmons, the sons of KISS members Paul Stanley and Gene Simmons, will release their debut solo album titled Dancing While the World's Ending on August 28. It features 12 tracks. This is one of them, the title track, and it's not bad.

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0: 917, The Wave, Gunners and Alley, and U2's The Sweetest Thing. 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This is where you're invited to join Mickey, Minnie, and all your favourite Disney characters. Experience the magic of Frozen 2, Encanto, Moana, Aladdin, and more. All this week, we are dishing out family passes. That's four tickets for you and three friends, or you and three family members, your choice, to Disney on Ice presents Magic in the Stars at RAC Arena. We had a stack of calls all last week saying, when are we giving tickets away? We're giving them away right now. So if you haven't won anything from us in the last 60 days, give us a call right now and try your luck. Disney on Ice. Stick around. Mon with local news headlines shortly. Madness next.
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10: 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Hi, I'm Anique Whelan. A head-on crash in Perth's north has left three people fighting for life. A special electors meeting is being held in Rockingham tonight. Bizarre 000 calls made to WA police last year have been revealed, and Peel Thunder have secured a convincing 71-point win over West Perth. For the latest local news and sport, head to our website with Gunners and Alley for Breakfast, 91.7 The Wave.

0: morning, it's Gunnison and Annie for Breakfast Madness, our house. It's nearly 8 o'clock. Quizmaster's after 8 right now. Let's give away those Disney on Ice tickets. The Wave, good morning.
1: Hey, just calling for the Disney on Ice tickets.
0: Hey, how you doing?
1: Good.
0: How are you? I'm very well, thanks. What's your name?
1: Carrie.
0: Now, Carrie, something tells me you're a huge Disney on Ice fan.
1: Yes.
0: What's your favourite character?
1: Oh, probably Ariel.
0: Ariel. Would you be very popular amongst your family and friends if you won 4 tickets to Disney on Ice?
1: Yes.
0: Would you like to go and see Magic in the Stars at RAC Arena?
1: Yes.
0: Karis, yes, you are going. Someone's happy about that.
1: Yes, my dad.
0: Oh, I'm sure he is. Doesn't have to pay for tickets. Winning. Karis, congratulations. The tickets are yours. Hold the line and grab some details from you, okay?
1: Yes, okay. Thank you.
0: 8 o'clock news update. We'll get to that shortly. Then we'll play Quizmasters. Now, Ali's not here today. You will hear her in a segment we call On This Day. But aside from that, she's not here. So if you're playing Quizmasters just after 8 o'clock, it's me or me. That's your choice. So we'll do that just after 8. News shortly. John Mellencamp next.
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1: Wave traffic.
2: Roadworks, Lakes Road entry ramp to the Kwinana Freeway northbound is closed. On the Kwinana, it's busy northbound, Thomas Road to Russell Road and Royal Highway to Mount Horry Bridge and again up around Mill Point Road. In Rockingham, busy on Ennis Avenue at the moment around Dixon Road and also some congestion on Dixon Road at Mantra Road. Reed Street at Council Avenue and Ennis Avenue, Eleanor Drive in cooling up. Safety Bar Road at Mantra Road roundabout in Baldivis. And busy on Mantra Road around Pinjarra Road, Allnut Street and Gordon Road. And Old Coast Road is picked up northbound between Seascapes Boulevard and Casuarina Drive in Halls Head. Spot anything, call 958 11 917. 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
3: Hi there, it's Damien Carbon. Two people are fighting for life after a head-on crash in Yanchep, with Wanneroo Road closed for several hours. The rescue helicopter called in. A 40-year-old driver of one car and 75-year-old driver of the other, both with critical injuries, in hospital this morning. Two other passengers with serious injuries. Tough times for West Aussie tourism operators, bracing for a bleak 3 months. Forward bookings for hotels, caravan parks and tours across the state falling 29% compared to this time last year. Most in the industry are blaming the US war on Iran, while the nation's energy minister confirming another 59 ships loaded with fuel on their way to Australia, as US President Donald Trump says they'll begin the process of helping stranded oil ships get moving through the Strait of Hormuz. Thousands expected at Optus Stadium this afternoon for the state funeral of Dennis Cometti, the much-loved commentator to be remembered, with full coverage this afternoon live on 7.
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3: It's second versus third this Thursday night. A big crowd expected between Fremantle.